0: 92.7, having fun with Mr. Tony Bennett at WVLI. And now we're going to change gears just a little bit. If we spent 2 hours presenting Tony Bennett only as a romantic ballad singer, we'd miss an enormous part of what made him special. He could swing just like anyone else. That's why the next record had to make the 28. Turn it up a little and listen to this rhythmic confidence of Tony Bennett. The song, Sing You Sinners. And then if you don't sing, then he talks a little bit about, then go ahead and dance. 92.7 WVLI.
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Richard Rodgers and Lorenz Hart wrote this next enduring standard for the 1932 film Love Me Tonight. Tony Bennett recorded it in 1973. I was still a junior in high school. As part of his Richard Rodgers and Hart collection, here's Tony Bennett, 92.7 at 7:39 in your Sunday evening. Isn't it romantic?

0: The schedule a tour, Riverside, Senior Life Communities. Your life as you like it.
1: Mostly cloudy skies blanketing the region overnight tonight, down to 59 degrees for an overnight low. A stray shower is possible, but anything that does kick up should be pretty isolated in nature. Partly sunny skies returning into our Monday as we kick off that new work week. Just slightly hotter with a daytime high reaching 84 into the afternoon. Light clouds late into the day. Partly cloudy once again Monday night, low of 69, spotty shower possible. I'm meteorologist Jason Laird.
2: And I'm Randy King, your host of the Great American Songbook, right here at WVLI 92.7. It's currently 62 degrees in the greater Kankakee area. So glad you've joined me with an evening of Tony Bennett at 100. If I had to choose a song that seemed to describe Tony Bennett himself, this one would certainly qualify. Before we reach one of his signature recordings, here's Tony Bennett. Special request from a good friend, Jim, in Kankakee. Here's The Good Life for Mr. Tony Bennett and the listeners of the Great American Songbook.

Tony Bennett at 192.7 WVLI. For Once in My Life began as a ballad, and that is how Tony Bennett first approached it. His recording came before Stevie Wonder transformed the song into that lively Motown hit most listeners know today. Let's listen to Tony tell the story in his own way. For Once in My Life. And then, a special surprise.

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2: 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You know, in 2011, Tony and Amy Winehouse recorded Body and Soul together at Abbey Road Studios. 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Here's Tony Bennett and Amy Winehouse, Body and Soul.

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1: Bears and Panthers. 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

0: It's a little childish and stupid, but then so is high school.
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2: 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And every plate of vegetable soup is filled with vegetables.
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will say that John Fogerty concert, one of the best shows I ever attended. That was just week before last in Tinley Park. 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

0: 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Or there was a chance it was an 8-track tape. 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
7: Low pressure moving to our north, and that'll pull a cold front across our area on Tuesday, so we've got some rain coming up. For the overnight hours, just some clouds, and we're in the mid-60s and a little bit breezy. Then on Tuesday, showers and thunderstorms around, and we'll have a high in the mid-80s. Most of that rain will be afternoon. Tuesday night, showers are likely with mid-60s, and then we have another round of showers and a few afternoon thunderstorms coming up on Wednesday, cloudy and upper 70s. I'm meteorologist Steve Hamilton.
8: Thanks a lot, Steve. Right now with partly cloudy skies, 72 in the Kankakee River Valley. That's going to do it for me, Bill Dyke. Going to make way for Greg O. He's on just after 7. He'll be with you up until midnight tonight. Draw me back in here tomorrow afternoon from 3 until 7. We'll listen to Records in the Valley.
0: The greatest hits of all time are on 92.7 WVLI. Like this.